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2: It's written in stone. My confidence goes when you call.

walk the streets day and night. Many live and many fight. Many run and hide in fright.

expand my mental power, because then I had to begin to analyze and look into all this emotion, all this feeling. 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